Well, you are listening to WRTC Hartford, and that was a very long set. We began the top of the set with Queen of the Night by the Moons of Jupiter, and then from there we heard two new tracks from Odinstone off of their Nightfalls EP. You heard the title track and Still Here. After that, we got into this Bauhaus set. And we began with Bauhaus from the album Mask, doing The Passion of Lovers, Love and Rockets, which was a mix of Bauhaus members, basically without Peter Murphy. And off of their first, called Love and Rockets, you heard So Alive. Off of Express, you heard Kundalini Express. Off of Earth, Sun, and Moon, you heard Here on Earth. And then we heard a track from Tones on Tail, which is Daniel Ash, and who else is Kevin Haskins and Glenn Campling. So a little twist on Tones on Tail. No David J on that lineup. But again, basically Bauhaus people. You heard Twist from Everything. We went back to Bauhaus from the singles, doing Dark Entries. And this all leads up to the latest release from Daniel Ash. His new band is called Ashes and Diamonds, and the album is called Ashes and Diamonds Are Forever. And we heard several tracks. We started off with Ice Queen, then you heard On, then Alien Love, and then Plastic Fantastic. And, of course, we just closed out this set with the great Bauhaus song, Bela Lugosi's Dead, the Tomb Raider mix off of the singles. And, again, you are listening to WRTC Hartford. The show here is Two Punk Divas, and this is Rita. And up next, you're going to hear a deep track from Romeo Void called In the Dark. And it's, of course, off their great album called Warm in Your Coat. So stay tuned. The rest of the show is going to be more of a mixed bag of stuff. So no themes going forward. But I hope you're liking this show so far.

Well, you are listening to WRTC Hartford. It's approximately 9:30, and we've started the top of this set with Romeo Void off of Warm in Your Coat. The song was In the Dark. From there, we followed that up with Christian Death doing Spiritual Camp off of Only Theater of Pain. Twin Tribes off of Shadows doing Catharsis. The Clash, Lost in the Supermarket, of course, off of the London Calling. Then followed that up with the Damned off of their latest album called Evil Spirits, which is a album of cover songs. The song was Standing on the Edge of Tomorrow. Husker Du off of Warehouse Songs and Stories, Could You Be the One? Followed that up with Pixies off of Doolittle doing I Bleed. Sonic Youth off of Daydream Nation doing Silver Rocket, and thanks for the positive feedbacks from one of our listeners on that selection. Following that up with PJ Harvey off of Stories from the City, Stories from the Sea, This Mess We're In, and of course Echo and the Bunnymen doing The Cutter off of Porcupine. Up next is The Stranglers off of Black and White doing the cover of Walk On By. I guess that's a 60s or 70s song, but in any case, I'm

Sending that out to Ian from Odinstone as he likes the Stranglers. And we have a little less than an hour left to the program, so stay tuned. I hope everyone has been enjoying the show, and it is going to be just a lot of mixed up stuff now, so you don't know what you're going to get.

Well, you are listening to WRTC Hartford. The show is Two Punk Divas. We started the top of the set with the Stranglers doing Walk On By, which is a cover of a Burt Bacharach song, sending that to Ian from Odenstone. Followed that up with The Cure doing Burn, which is originally on the Crow original motion soundtrack, but you can find it on the B-Sides Rarities. Followed that up with Depeche Mode, People Are People, off of, what is that? Some Great Reward. And then Susie and the Banshees off of Juju doing Spellbound. And two songs from the Sisters of Mercy off of Floodland, Torch, and Flood One. And we are running down the show. So we have about less than 25 minutes. Going to try and get in some more tunes for you. Up next, Mephisto Waltz doing To the Shadows. And a little bit of Male Tears. And I'll surprise you. So stay tuned. And here we go with Mephisto Waltz.

0: Well, you are listening to WRTC Hartford. The show here has been the Two Punk Divas, and this is Rita. I will be seeing you next week because I'm going to try and do another show. Top of this set, we started off with Mephisto Waltz doing To the Shadows, then Male Tears, Delete This Conversation, Twin Tribes, Talisman, Specimen off of Azoic doing Returning from the Journey. You just heard Alien Sex Fiend off of The Best Of doing EST Trip to the Moon. And I'm going to go out with a little bit of Jello Biafra and the Guantanamo School of Medicine doing Tea Party Revenge Porn. Up next is Jasper from... what is it? Burns on the Hour. So he's ready to rock and play till about 12:30. Is that right?
1: Yeah.
0: All right. So Jello Biafra and Guantanamo School of Medicine, Taliban USA, and this is the Two Punk Divas signing off.

Good evening. I'm Jasper. This is Burns on the Hour. Thought I'd start with a little bit of Star Wars. May the 4th be with you. Tonight I've got a series of songs that are all songs that I think like tell stories. Or maybe better said is, you know, songs that have like a narrative. I think you could argue all songs sort of tell a story in some capacity. Gonna start with some Warren Zevon, Rolling the Headless Thompson Gunner. When I had this idea, my uncle and I were talking about this, and this was the first song that came to my mind, songs that tell a story. So yeah, Rolling the Headless Thompson Gunner by Warren Zevon from The Excitable Boy, and then reached out to a couple friends about what they thought would fit this category. Sorry about that static sound. Not sure what that is. After that will be Hurricane by Bob Dylan. Yeah, let's get it going. Hope you enjoy.

That was Rollin' the Headless Thompson Gunner from the Excitable Boy album by Warren Zevon, followed by Hurricane by Bob Dylan from his album Desire. Up next is two more songs that pretty perfectly fit this theme for me. Two of the first songs that came to mind when I was putting this together. Both are by the Dixie Chicks, first is from their album Fly, followed by their album Home. First song is called Goodbye Earl. It is a pretty great revenge story about domestic violence, followed by Traveling Soldier, which is about a guy who is about to be drafted, going to Vietnam. And yeah, it's from their album Home. Hope you enjoy.

that was Goodbye Earl and Traveling Soldier by The Chicks. Up next is two of my favorite songs pretty much of all time, regardless of being stories and having a narrative or not. The first one is American Pie by Don McLean, the full-length version, from the album of the same name. There's pretty much a consensus about it being about the plane crash that killed Buddy Holly in 1959, along with Ritchie Valens and a bunch of other pretty shockingly famous artists, all in the same plane crash. But if you listen a bit deeper, and there are just tons of references, including ones to Bob Dylan performing, and to Pete Seeger and Joan Baez and Elvis Presley, and all these. There are even small references to like the JFK assassination and murderers of like civil rights workers like James Chaney, Andrew Goodman, and Michael Schwerner. If you really analyze it, there's just an endless hole. It's pretty fascinating. And after that is The Wreck of the Edmund Fitzgerald by Gordon Lightfoot, from his album The Summertime Dream, which is about the wreck of the Edmund Fitzgerald. And there is, I don't know what year that was in, but there's a chapel in Detroit dedicated to the victims of the wreck, which I find quite cool. Never visited, but on my bucket list. And quick reminder, this is WRTC Hartford, and you are listening to Burns on the Hour.

That was American Pie by Don McLean from his album American Pie, followed by The Wreck of the Edmund Fitzgerald by Gordon Lightfoot from his album Summertime Dream. I want to give a quick shout out to Stanley in West Hartford. And up next, we've got two songs by Marty Robbins. Pretty fascinating character. The album is called Gunfighter Ballads and Trail Songs. I think I've played both of these songs before, but I assumed he was some sort of cowboy. And then I realized he kind of just jumped around. He ended up being a NASCAR racer, and he also, had this long singing career. Just kind of jumped all over the place. So look, I think he was an actor for a while as well. Fascinating guy. But really, I could have included this entire album on this show, but I just picked these two, my two favorite. The first one's called The Master's Call. It's, from my interpretation, about this apparition during a cattle drive, followed by El Paso. It's about a duel after a, or a duel outside of a, I don't know what the word, tavern, pub, in New Mexico. So hope you enjoy. Beautiful songs.

my master call. One night we rustled cattle, a thousand head or so, and started them out on the trail that leads to Mexico.

0: That was The Master's Call and El Paso by Marty Robbins from Gunfighter Ballads and Trail Songs. Up next is a big pivot. Yes, my mom is on the phone. that was funny. The first song is, big pivot. It's to Boney M, who I've played a lot, especially the last couple weeks. The first song is called Elute, which is actually a true story. About a criminal in Spain who escaped prison and then apparently was hunted, like actually hunted, which is insane. And then Ma Baker, which I don't think is a true story, but is still very much a story. So here we have Elute and Ma Baker by Boney M.
1: This is the story of El Luta, a man who was born to be hunted like a wild animal because he was poor. But he refused to accept his fate, and today his honor has been restored.

0: freeze. I'm Ma Baker. Put your hands in the air. Give me all your money.
1: This is the story of Ma Baker.

That was Elute by Boney M, followed by Ma Baker, also by Boney M. Next up, we got All Around the World, or The Myth of Fingerprints, performed with Los Lobos from Graceland by Paul Simon. Then after that is another Paul Simon one, but one that is far, far, far less known, which is from Songs from the Cape Man. It one of my favorite artists ever, but people don't really know, and I didn't know this for a long time. He did do a musical. I can't remember who he did it with, but he wrote this musical, and it was very controversial, and I should have done more research before I started talking about this, but he was about this boy who was accused of, I think, murder, and he, it wasn't even confirmed whether he did it or not when he wrote this musical. And it was this Puerto Rican boy, and this song is called Born in Puerto Rico. So I'm going to stop talking about this because I really don't know what I'm talking about. It's called Born in Puerto Rico, and it's from the musical Songs from, or it's called The Cape Man, because that was the persona this guy took, The Cape Man.

I'm Carlos Apache, Angel Soto, Frenchie Cordero, Babu Charlie Cruz.

That was All Around the World or the Myth of Fingerprints, followed by Born in Puerto Rico by Paul Simon. Up next, we have first is Operator, That's Not the Way It Feels by Jim Croce from his album You Don't Mess Around with Jim. And then Down the Hall by Bonnie Raitt from her album Just Like That. Yeah. I don't really know what I have to say about those. Just two absolutely wonderful songs. Then we're going to switch it up a little bit after that. Let's go.

0: That was Operator, That's Not the Way It Feels by Jim Croce, followed by Down the Hall by Bonnie Raitt. Up next is first a track by Lou Reed. It's called Last Great American Whale from his album New York. Kind of a thinker. It's just so unique. I remember it was in high school. I was assigned with every student started the class a different day with reading anything. You had a reading, but you could read anything. And some kids read a poem, some kids read a passage from a book. I decided to read this song. I don't know, something about it. It's amazing. It's a little bit funny, but it's also kind of dark. I hope you enjoy that one. And then the next one I just added because it has such a clear narrative in my head. I don't know if it's technically what you could classify it as a song, but who cares? It's called Bus Stop. It's by the Hollies. So hope you enjoy.
1: They say he didn't have an enemy. His was a greatness to behold. He was the last surviving progeny, the last one on the side of the world. He measured a half mile from tip to tail, silver and black, with powerful fins. They say he could split a mountain in two. That's how he got the Grand Canyon. Last great American whale. Last great American whale. Last great American whale. Last great American whale. Some say they saw him at the Great Lakes. Some say they saw him off of Florida. My mother said she saw him in Chinatown. But you can't always trust your mother. Off the Carolinas, the sun shines brightly in the day. The lighthouse glows ghostly there at night. The chief of a local tribe had killed a racist mayor's son. He'd been on death row since 1958. The mayor's kid was a rowdy pig. Spit on Indians and lots worse. The old chief buried a hatchet in his head. Life compared to death for him seemed worse. The tribal brothers gathered in the lighthouse to sing and tried to conjure up a storm or rain. The harbor parted, a great whale sprang full up and caused a huge tidal wave. The wave crushed the jail and freed the chief. The tribe let out a roar. Whites were drowned, the browns and reds set free, but sadly one thing more. Some local yokel member of the NRA kept a bazooka in his living room, and thinking he had the chief in his sights, blew the whale's brains out with a lead harpoon. Last great American whale. Last great American whale. Last great American whale. Last great American whale. Well, Americans don't care for much of anything. Land and water the least. And animal life is low on the totem pole, with human life not worth more than infected yeast. Americans don't care too much for beauty. They'll shit in a river, dump battery acid in a stream. They'll watch dead rats wash up on the beach, complain if they can't swim. They say things are done for the majority. Don't believe half of what you see, none of what you hear. It's like what my painter friend Donald said to me. Stick a fork in their ass and turn them over, they're done.

0: That was Last Great American Whale by Lou Reed from his album New York, and then Bus Stop by The Hollies. I do not know what album that came from. I have it from The Hollies' Greatest Hits. Yeah, that last song is just amazing. I love the idea of having a sort of a love song, but more of just like a, I don't know, infatuation song, just about those small moments, like seeing somebody every day at the bus stop. Pretty wonderful. I said I was going to switch up the vibe a couple songs ago, and I kind of did not. So now we are. The next song is from Kendrick Lamar's album Mr. Morale and the Big Steppers. The song is called Auntie Diaries. It's a pretty heavy story. And yeah, I don't really, it's about his aunt. Can't remember if it's his uncle. I think it's his uncle who transitions to being his aunt. But has, it gets a little confusing in the middle because it brings up his cousin, who does the same thing, but in reverse. Switch from female to male, and it does not receive the same sort of reception as his aunt did, but it's wonderfully written and wonderfully produced, and I hope you enjoy that one. Then after that is another hip-hop song, this one by Kanye West from The College Dropout. It's called Through the Wire. Another one that's kind of pushing it in terms of being considered a story, but Kanye had booked studio time about a month and a half or something in advance, and he was in a car crash, full-on car crash, shattered his jaw, and had his mouth wired shut. And so this song is, he wrote it after the fact and then still put it on the album, and he's literally, maybe you can hear it, literally rapping through a wire. First, I thought the wire was the mic. The wire's literally a wire in his mouth. So, hope you enjoy.
1: 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Hot place and ways the mind can't. Hot place and ways the mind can't figure out.
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3: He is a man now. I think I'm old enough to understand now. Drinking Parmesan with her hat turned backwards. Motorola Pager off-white guest jacket. Blue Air Maxes, gold chains and curl kits. 93 Nissan wax job, the earliest. Big social, big personality, vocal. Played the underground verbatim and stayed local. My auntie is a man now. I watch a man, this girl, hold their hands down. Tipping the avenues under streetlights made his. Thinking I want me a bad bitch when I get big. They hug on the corner like California came cold. Hand all up a skirt, cars whistling down the road. See, my auntie is a man now. Slight bravado. Scratching the likes from Lotto. Hoping that she pull up tomorrow so I can hang out in the front seat. 6x9s keeping the music up under me. My auntie is a man now. Ask my mama why my uncles don't like him that much. And at the parties, why they always want to fight him that much. She said, ain't no telling. Niggas always been jealous because he had more women. More money and more attention made more envy. Calling him anything but broke was less offending. My auntie is a man now. I think I'm old enough to understand now. Drinking Parmesan with her hat turned backwards. Back when it was comedic relief to say faggot. Faggot, faggot, faggot, we ain't know no better. Elementary kids with no filter, however. My auntie became a man and I took pride in it. She wasn't gay, she ate pussy and that was the difference. That's what I told my friends in second grade. She picking me up from school, they stare at her in the face. They couldn't comprehend what I grew accustomed. We pull off bumping quick like it was nothing. My

That's when my life had changed. House full of demos, smoke stuck on the window. Cameras on the microphone, all women and men know. My auntie was a man now, we cool with it. The history had trickled down and made us ignorant. My favorite cousin said he's returning the favor and following my auntie with the same behavior. Demetrius is Marianne now. He's more confident to live his plan now. But the family in disbelief this time, convincing themselves he ain't living discreet, he's fine. They said they never seen it in him, but I seen it. The Barbie dolls played off reflection of Venus. He built a wall so tall you couldn't climb over. He didn't laugh as hard when the kids start joking. Faggot, faggot, faggot, we ain't know no better. Middle school kids with no filter, however. I had to be very mindful of my good cousin. I knew exactly who he was, but I still loved him. Demetrius is Marianne now. I mean, he's really Marianne. Even took things further, changed his gender before Bruce Jenner was certain. Living his truth, even if it meant see a surgeon. We didn't talk for a while, he seemed more distant. Wasn't comfortable around me, everything was offensive. But I recall, we both had a sixth sense of humor made raw. But time changes all. Demetrius is Marianne now. Remember church Easter Sunday. I sat in the pew, you had stronger faith. More spiritual and enthused, we're living life straight. Which I found ironic, cause the pastor didn't see him the same. He said my cousin was going through some things. He promised the world we living in was an act on abomination, and Demetrius was to blame. I knew you was conflicted by the feelings of preacher man, wondering if God still call you a decent man. Still you found the courage to be subservient just to anoint, until he singled you out to prove his point, saying Demetrius is Marianne now. Church, his auntie is a man now. It hurt you the most cause your belief was close to his words, forcing me to stand now. I said, Mr. Preacher Man, should we love thy neighbor? The laws of the land of the heart was greater. I recognize the studies you was taught since birth, but that don't justify the feelings that my cousin preserved. The building was thinking out loud, bad angel. That's when you looked at me and smiled, said thank you. The day I chose humanity over religion, the family got closer, it was all forgiven. I said them F-bombs, I ain't know any better. Mistakenly, I ain't think that you know any different. See, I was taught words was nothing more than a sound, if ever they was pronounced without any intentions. The very second you challenged the shit I was kicking, remind

0: That was Auntie Diaries by Kendrick Lamar from Mr. Morale and the Big Steppers, followed by Through the Wire by Kanye West from The College Dropout.
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0: Up next is First Do I Ever Cross Your Mind by Chet Atkins and Dolly Parton. Kind of a loose use of the term narrative, but it's a dialogue, so not really. That'll be first. Then after that, for the final song, is going to be up there, maybe the best story song ever. I don't know. Alice's Restaurant Massacre by Arlo Guthrie from the album Alice's Restaurant. It's going to be, I think I'm going to play the whole thing, but no guarantees. I do have homework to do. Here we go. Do I Ever Cross Your Mind? Beautiful song. Recommended by my friend Talia.

about Alice and the restaurant. But Alice's restaurant is not the name of the restaurant, that's just the name of the song. And that's why I call the song Alice's

Now it all started two Thanksgivings ago. It was on 2 years ago on Thanksgiving when my friend and I went up to visit Alice at the restaurant. But Alice doesn't live in the restaurant. She lives in the church nearby the restaurant in the bell tower with her husband Ray and Fatsha the dog. And living in the bell tower like that, they got a lot of room downstairs where the pews used to be. And having all that room, seeing as how they took out all the pews, they decided that they didn't have to take out their garbage for a long time. We got up there, we found all the garbage in there, and we decided it'd be a friendly gesture for us to take the garbage down to the city dump. So we took the half a ton of garbage, put it in the back of a red VW microbus, took shovels and rakes and implements of destruction, and headed on toward the city dump. Well, we got there, and there's a big sign and a chain across the dump saying closed on Thanksgiving. And we had never heard of a dump closed on Thanksgiving before. And with tears in our eyes, we drove off into the sunset looking for another place to put the garbage. We didn't find one till we came to a side road, and off the side of the side road was another 15-foot cliff, and at the bottom of the cliff was another pile of garbage. And we decided that one big pile is better than two little piles, and rather than bring that one up, we decided to throw ours down. That's what we did. Drove back to the church, had a Thanksgiving dinner that couldn't be beat, went to sleep and didn't get up until the next morning when we got a phone call from Officer Obie. Said, "Kid, we found your name on an envelope at the bottom of a half a ton of garbage, and wanted to know if you had any information about it." And I said, "Yes, sir, Officer Obie, cannot tell a lie. I put that envelope under that garbage." After speaking to Obie for about 45 minutes on the telephone, we finally arrived at the truth of the matter and said that we had to go down and pick up the garbage, and also had to go down and speak to him at the police officer station. So we got in the red VW microbus with the shovels and rakes and implements of destruction, headed on toward the police officer station. Now, friends, there was only one or two things that Obie could have done at the police station, and the first was that he could have given us a medal for being so brave and honest on the telephone, which wasn't very likely, and we didn't expect it. Another thing was that he could have bawled us out and told us never to be seen driving garbage around the vicinity again, which is what we expected. But when we got to the police officer station, there was a third possibility that we hadn't even counted upon, and we was both immediately arrested, handcuffed. And I said, "Obie, I don't think I can pick up the garbage with these handcuffs on." He said, "Shut up, kid. Get in the back of the patrol car." And that's what we did, and sat in the back of the patrol car and drove to the, quote, scene of the crime, unquote. I want to tell you about the town of Stockbridge, Massachusetts, where this happened. Here they got three stop signs, two police officers, and one police car. But when we got to the scene of the crime, there was five police officers and three police cars, being the biggest crime of the last 50 years, and everybody wanted to get in the newspaper story about it. And they was using up all kinds of cop equipment that they had hanging around the police officer station. They was taking plaster, tire track, footprints, dog smelling prints, and they took 27 8x10 color glossy photographs with circles and arrows and a paragraph on the back of each one explaining what each one was to be used as evidence against us. Took pictures of the approach, the getaway, the northwest corner, and southwest corner, and that's not to mention the aerial photography. After the ordeal, we went back to the jail. Obie said he was gonna put us in the cell. Said, "Kid, I'm gonna put you in the cell. I want your wallet and your belt." And I said, "Obie, I can understand you want my wallet so I don't have any money to spend in the cell, but what do you want my belt for?" And it said, "Kid, we don't want any hangings." Said, "Obie, did you think I was gonna hang myself for littering?" Obie said he was making sure, and friends, Obie was, because he took out the toilet seat so I couldn't hit myself over the head and drown. And he took out the toilet paper so I couldn't bend the bars, roll the toilet paper out the window, slide down the roll, and have an escape. Obie was making sure, and it was about 4 or 5 hours later that Alice, remember Alice? It's a song about Alice.
Alice came by and with a few nasty words to Obie on the side, bailed us out of jail. We went back to the church, had another Thanksgiving dinner that couldn't be beat, and didn't get up until the next morning when we all had to go to court. We walked in, sat down. Obie came in with a 27 8x10, colored glossy pictures with the circles and arrows and a paragraph on the back each one. Sat down. Man came in, said, "All rise." We all stood up, and Obie stood up with the 27 8x10 covered glossy pictures. And the judge walked in, sat down with the C&I dog, and he sat down. We sat down. Obie looked at the C&I dog. Then the 27 8x10 covered glossy pictures with the circles and arrows and a paragraph on the back of each one, and looked at the C&I dog. And then at the 27 8x10 colored glossy pictures with the circles and arrows and a paragraph on the back of each one, and began to cry, cause Obie came to the realization that it was a typical case of American blind justice and there wasn't nothing he could do about it. And the judge wasn't gonna look at the 27 8x10 colored glossy pictures with the circles and arrows and a paragraph on the back of each one, explaining what each one was to be used as evidence against us. And we was fined $50 and had to pick up the garbage in the snow, but that's not what I came to tell you about. Came to talk about the draft. Got a building down New York City, it's called Whitehall Street, where you walk in and you get injected, inspected, detected, infected, neglected, and selected. I went down to get my physical examination one day, and I walked in, I sat down, got good and drunk the night before, so I looked and felt my best when I went in that morning. Cause I wanted to look like the all-American kid from New York City. Man, I wanted to feel like I wanted to be the all-American kid from New York. And I walked in, sat down, I was hung down, brung down, hung up, and all kinds of mean, nasty, ugly things. And I walked in, I sat down, they gave me a piece of paper, said, "Kid, see the psychiatrist, room 604. And I went up there, I said, "Shrink, I want to kill. I want to see blood and gore and guts and veins in my teeth. Eat dead, burnt bodies. I mean, kill. And I started jumping up and down, yelling, kill. And it started jumping up and down with me, and we was both jumping up and down, yelling, kill. And the sergeant came over, pinned the medal on me, sent me down the hall, said, "You're our boy." Feel too good about it. Proceeded on down the hall, getting more injections, inspections, detections, neglections, and all kinds of stuff that they was doing to me at the thing there. And I was there for 2 hours, 3 hours, 4 hours. I was there for a long time, going through all kinds of mean, nasty, ugly things, and I was just having a tough time there. And they was inspecting, injecting every single part of me, and they wasn't leaving no part untouched. Proceeded through, and when finally came to see the very last man, I walked in, sat down after a whole big thing there, and I walked up and said, "What do you want?" He said, "Kid, we only got one question. Have you ever been arrested?" And I proceeded to tell him the story of Alice's restaurant, Massacre, with full orchestration and five-part harmony and stuff like that, and then all the phenomena stopped me right there and said, "Kid, did you ever go to court?" I proceeded to tell him the story of the 27 8x10 colored glossy pictures with the circles and arrows and a paragraph on the back of each one, and stopped me right there and said, "Kid, I want you to go over and sit down on that bench that says Group W. Now, kid,

And I walked over to the bench there, and there's Group W is where they put you. If you may not be moral enough to join the army after committing your special crime, and there was all kinds of mean, nasty, ugly-looking people on the bench there. Mother rapers, father stabbers, father rapers. Father rapers sitting right there on the bench next to me, and one day was mean and nasty and ugly and horrible and crime-fighting guys are sitting there on the bench. And the meanest, ugliest, nastiest one, the meanest father raper of them all, was coming over to me, and he was mean and ugly and nasty and horrible and all kinds of things. And he sat down next to me and said, "Kid, what'd you get?" Said, "I didn't get nothing. I had to pay $50 and pick up the garbage." I said, "What were you arrested for, kid?" And I said, "Littering." And they all moved away from me on the bench there to carry eyeballing all kinds of mean, nasty things, till I said, "And creating a nuisance." And they all came back, shook my hand, and we had a great time on the bench talking about crime, mother stabbing, father raping, all kinds of groovy things that we was talking about on the bench. And everything was fine, we were smoking cigarettes and all kinds of things, until the sergeant came over, had some paper in his hand, held it up and said, "Kids, this piece of paper's got 47 words, 37 cents, it's 58 words. We want to know details of the crime, time, crime, and that kind of thing. Got a secretary to about the crime, want to know the rest of the officer's name, and that kind of thing. You got to say, and talk for 45 minutes, and nobody understood a word that he said. But we had fun filling out the forms and playing with the pencils on the bench there. And I filled out the massacre with the four-part harmony and wrote it down there just like it was, and everything was fine. And I put down a pencil and I turned over the piece of paper, and there on the other side, in the middle of the other side, away from everything else on the other side, in parentheses, capital letters, quotated, read the following words: "Kid, you rehabilitated yourself." I went over to the sergeant and said, "Sergeant, you've got a lot of damn gall to ask me if I've rehabilitated myself. I'm sitting here on a bench. I mean, I'm sitting here on the Group W bench, 'cause you want to know if I'm moral enough to join the army, burn women, kids, houses, and villages after being a litter bug." He looked at me and said, "Kid, we don't like your kind. And we're gonna send your fingerprints off to Washington, and friends, somewhere in Washington, enshrined in some little folder, is a study in black and white of my fingerprints. And the only reason I'm singing you the song now is 'cause you may know somebody in a similar situation, or you may be in a similar situation. And if you're in a situation like that, there's only one

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What kind of jazz do you

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WRTC operates on the assigned frequency of 89.3 megahertz, channel 207, with an effective radiated power of 300 watts, as authorized by the Federal Communications Commission. WRTC studios are located on the first floor of the high-rise dormitory, with transmission facilities located on the top of the high-rise dormitory on the campus of Trinity College. The license to operate WRTC is held by the trustees of Trinity College. Unless specifically indicated, the opinions expressed do not necessarily reflect those of the management, staff, or licensee of WRTC. We invite comments and questions concerning programming as well as acknowledgement of reception. They can be sent to the attention of the station manager, WRTC-FM, Trinity College, 300 Summit Street, Hartford, Connecticut, 06106. Good morning. You are now in tune with the program The Best in Jazz. My name is Herman, your host. We're going to begin the proceedings with Lester Young and Teddy Wilson, the Lester Young-Teddy Wilson Quartet, the album entitled Prez and Teddy. We're going to hear Prisoner of Love.

6:31 in the a.m. You are listening to The Best in Jazz. I am Herman, your host. That was Lester Young and Teddy Wilson Quartet, Prez and Teddy. Lester Young being a alumnus of the Count Basie Orchestra, and Teddy Wilson being an alumnus of the Benny Goodman Band. We heard the following: Prisoner of Love, Love Me or Leave Me, Taking a Chance on Love, Love is Here to Stay, and Prez Returns. Next up, we're going to hear from Wes Montgomery from his A Day in the Life. He's going to give us a thing called The Joker.

6:47 in the a.m., Wes Montgomery, the album entitled A Day in the Life. We heard The Joker, When a Man Loves a Woman, Eleanor Rigby, and of course the title cut, A Day in the Life. Next up, we're going to hear from Cannonball Adderley and John Coltrane, the album entitled The Dream Weavers. We're going to hear Wabash.

0: Hey, let me ask you a question. What kind of jazz do you listen to? Something like this? Or how about this? And well, you know, jazz comes in all forms, shapes, sounds, and styles. And you can listen to a nice variety of jazz here on WRTC, Monday through Friday. Let me introduce you to our D-Jazzers.
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9: 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We heard Cannonball Adderley and John Coltrane from the Dreamweavers. We heard Wabash and You're a Weaver of Dreams. We're going to continue on with the John Coltrane and Cannonball Adderley. They're going to do a thing called The Sleeper.

Cannonball Adderley, John Coltrane. The album entitled The Dreamweavers. We heard that last cut entitled The Sleeper. It is now 7:10 in the a.m. You are indeed listening to The Best in Jazz. I'm Herman, your host. Next up, we're going to hear from Art Tatum and Roy Eldridge. The Art Tatum-Roy Eldridge Quartet. They're going to give us that Duke Ellington composition, In a Sentimental Mood.

7:32 in the AM. Art Tatum, Roy Eldridge, their quartet. We heard In a Sentimental Mood, The Moon Is Low, Moon Song, and that last beautiful ballad, I Surrender, Dear. I'll tell you, that Art Tatum sounds like he's got four hands. Next up, we're going to hear from Charles Mingus from the Black Saint and Sinner Lady, or the Black Saint and the Sinner Lady album. We're going to hear Solo Dancer.

Charles Mingus from the Black Saint and the Black Center Lady. We heard Solo Dancer. And of course, I want to thank that caller, one of my esteemed best fans who called.

Today, we wish him well. He is now on the road to recovery, and I thank God for that. We're going to continue on with the Mingus album. I hope I said that five times. That's how he printed it. We're going to hear from Mingus album, Theme for Lester Young.

0: 7:54 in the a.m., Charles Mingus from the Mingus album. We heard theme for Lester Young, and of course the theme to our program, this program, The Best in Jazz, that is. We heard Mingus's 1X Love. We're going to take a little pause for the jazz calendar.
1: 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Each Wednesday, a different artist performs with a jam session to follow. May 6th is the String of Pearls Big Band. 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The John Lyman Center for the Performing Arts, located at 501 Crescent Street in New Haven on the campus of Southern Connecticut State University, presents Peter White on Saturday, May 9th. The Nutmeg Restaurant in South Windsor presents the big band sound of the 1940s band on the second Tuesday of every month. These are just a few of the many jazz programs and events taking place in the greater Hartford area. All events are subject to change, and we ask that you be safe and responsible when attending the functions mentioned from everyone here at 89.3 FM, WRTC.

7:57 in the a.m. We wanted to make sure we got that jazz calendar in because I like Wayne's voice, and everybody who listens to WRTC knows Wayne as the major league DJ of the City Nights on Sundays. Next up, we're going to continue with Charles Mingus from the Mingus album. He's going to do Better Get Hit in Your Soul.

15 minutes after the hour of 8 a.m., you are listening to The Best in Jazz. I'm Herman, your host. We heard a plethora of Charles Mingus, the first album, The Black Saint and the Sinner Lady. We heard Solo Dancer, the second album of Mingus. We heard Theme for Lester Young, One X Love, which is the theme for our program here, that is The Best in Jazz. We heard Better Get Hit in Your Soul and Aura de Cupidus. And that last cut we heard was Celia. Next up, we're going to hear from the Miles Davis Quintet. He's going to do from the Seven Steps to Heaven album, Baby, Won't You Please Come Home?

8:45 in the a.m., Miles Davis from the Seven Steps to Heaven album. We heard Baby Won't You Please Come Home, Seven Steps to Heaven, So Near, So Far, and that last cut was Joshua. 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

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There'll be interviews with band members and music from across Feat's funky 50-plus year career. Little Feat is currently on its last farewell tour and plays College Street Music Hall in New Haven on May 29th. That's right, you better put on your sailing shoes because it's nothing but Little Feat on the May 9th edition of Greasy Tracks, 2:30 to 5:30 p.m. here, down below the borderline, not far from Strawberry Flats at WRTC Hartford.

I like doing his promos because he always has something interesting. Greasy Tracks, May 9. Stay tuned, people. Next up, we're going to hear from Jackie McLean from his Swing, Swang, Swingin' album. He's going to do the Benny Golson composition, Stablemates.

8:58 in the a.m. I Remember You is the name of the tune you just heard from Jackie McLean's Swing Swang Swinging album. We heard Stablemates before that, and it's 8:59 now, and I'm going to bid you a fond adieu and thank you for the privilege of your time. Next up, you'll hear Melissa.

So 297-2450. We'll see what we can do for you this beautiful morning.

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Beautiful people are queuing to drown. They wait for the lifeguard to put on his crown, but he's up at the other end.

You're in tune with WRTC Hartford, you lucky thing. The always quirky Kevin Ayers from the early 70s, after he left Soft Machine, he put out an album called Joy of a Toy. And from that, we heard Song for Insane Times. Yeah, very appropriate. Dave Mason up before that, live version of World and Changes. And we had some tunes from Hot Tuna from their first album, Death Don't Have No Mercy and Don't You Leave Me Here. A lot of first albums, David Bromberg from his first, Mississippi Blues, Lonesome Dave's Lovesick Blues, and Pine Tree Woman. Some more early 70s material from Stephen Stills from his album Manassas, the double one. Excellent album. We heard a whole side, actually. The Love Gangster, Move Around, How Far, Bound to Fall, Johnny's Garden, and It Doesn't Matter. A couple from Jimmy Spheeris from his Isle of View album, I Am the Mercury. Remember that one? And Seeds of Spring. The Youngbloods with It's a Lovely Day, a live version. We started off the morning with Pure Prairie League, Early Morning Riser. Hope you're up and at 'em this morning. It's going to be kind of a cloudy day, but warm in the 70s. Typical spring day. You know, if there's something you'd like to hear, you can give me a call, 860-297-2450. Or you can just say, good morning. Going back to album number three for The Boss, before he became an American icon, my favorite period of his stuff. And one of my favorite tunes here with Roy Bittan on the beautiful piano.

One, two, three. One, two,

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That's right, you better put on your sailing shoes because it's nothing but Little Feat on the May 9th edition of Greasy Tracks, 2:30 to 5:30 p.m. here, down below the borderline, not far from Strawberry Flats at WRTC Hartford.

0: Oops. Caught me off guard there. Okay, you guys. Gotta tell you what we just heard. Real quick. A whole bunch of Rick Derringer from All American Boy. And before that, by request, what's his name again? Richie Taito?
1: Jim Pepper.
0: Jim Pepper, the original version of that. And apparently he learned it from his grandfather, who was a real Indian, or indigenous people, I should say, to be politically correct. And it was actually like a song they did peyote to. But don't tell anybody.
1: Got any?
0: No, I have none. Fresh out. We also had some Rory Gallagher at the bottom, out on the Western Plain, and All Around Man from Against the Grain album. Took care of a bunch of requests in this set. Dire Straits, Twistin' by the Pool, going out to Jeff from Port St. Lucie, who always calls me up to rub it in my face that the weather is beautiful down there, and he's going to swim in the pool. So I played that for you, Jeff. Now, don't call and tell me how warm it is in Florida, please. Okay. Let's see. Little Feet from the 70s with Voices on the Wind, Change in Luck, Business as Usual, Long Time Till I Get Over You, and Let It Roll. That was such a long set. Do I have to tell you everything? Tom Petty, Stevie Nicks, I Need to Know, the live version. And I played the Dovals with the Bristol Stomp for the guy from Bristol who called me up, and he's a faithful listener, so I had to play that for him. Classic Grassroots, Where Were You When I Needed You, The Stones, a whole bunch of stuff from Goat's Head Soup, and Tell Me from their first album. We had Joe Cocker, live version of Cry Me a River from Mad Dogs and Englishmen. Leon Russell from his first album, Shoot Out at the Plantation and I Put a Spell on You. Tom Petty, You Were Just a Face in the Crowd. We started that set off with The Boss. No, not Chris Coles. It was Bruce Springsteen from Born to Run with Backstreets. Hiding in the Backstreets. That's what we do here at WRTC. Okay, so I just wanted to say a quick goodbye to you guys, and I will see you next Tuesday. I think I should tell you that in 2 weeks' time, it will be the return of Steve Strini on Genuine Radio. During the summer, if you're a regular listener, you know that Steve and I switch off every other week on Tuesday mornings just to give us a break and give Steve, he's jonesing for a show, so that's what we do. Anyway, JP, the jukebox poet, is up next with all kinds of obscure rock, and he also does a great feature about 1 o'clock of an entire album. It's a mystery today what it is. It'll be a surprise. I'm not going to tell. So anyway, I'll see you guys next Tuesday. Thank you for all the great phone calls today. Had a good time talking to everybody. And I'm just going to finish off with, I don't know, some Fab Four. I haven't played any today. See you guys.

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0: JP, the Jukebox Poet. This is the feedback loop for the 5th Cinco de Mayo. I think I'll do a Cinco de Mayo tune later. Now I'm like kind of celebrating America 250 with a bunch of presidential tunes. Of course, that was campaigner Neil Young, and we started off with Harry Truman from Chicago. A strange career move for the boys in Chicago, and they made many strange career moves. I think the more popular Chicago got, the worse their music got, but that one is kind of a Randy Newman knockoff, I think, and I like it more than I remembered, so, you know, whatever. I would be tempted to say a poor man's Randy Newman, but, well, Robert Lamb was not a poor man, and neither is Randy Newman, so a rich man's Randy Newman, I don't know, definitely a Randy Newman knockoff here. And I'm going to have a bunch of presidential tunes and knockoffs, and thanks to Melissa. That was awesome this morning. I mean, Melissa just sets up the table. All I have to do is show up and eat. With the stuff like Rory Gallagher and Jim Pepper and Jimmy Spheeris early, like knocking me out. Just awesome job. Okay, what do we got here next? Oh, yeah, Mott the Hoople.
1: This group's about to wreck your minds completely. Absolutely. This is Mott the Hoople.

0: This is one of Mad Shadows that's coming out on the 25th.
1: All right. Anytime?
2: Yeah.
1: Okay, good. I love this.

Rye Cooter, FDR in Trinidad. I guess that was written by a guy named Fitz McLean. So some of these songs are kind of happy songs. They're not all protest songs. And on the Happy President song before that, actually, Grandpa Was a Carpenter, made famous by John Prine. Of course, that was John Prine with the Nitty Gritty Dirt Band from the Will the Circle Be Unbroken Volume 2. Grandpa Was a Carpenter, voted for Eisenhower because Lincoln won the war. And at the top of that short set, we heard Mott the Hoople, the tune made, of course, way, way more popular by Crosby, Stills, Nash, and Young. But Mott the Hoople doing a heavy twist on Four Dead in Ohio. And sadly enough, that was, I think, the 56th anniversary yesterday of the Kent State Massacre. So let's never forget such unfortunate events and hope we learn from them. Let's see. Up next, John Hiatt, loosely based on a president, but hey, we got to play some John Hiatt.

0: Feedback Loop with JP, the Jukebox Poet.
1: Right now, ladies and gentlemen, Bob Newhart. Thank you. Thank you very much. Many of you may have read The Hidden Persuaders. It's about advertising. And one of the points the book made was that the real danger of the public relations man or the advertising man was that they were creating images. And they felt that in the presidential campaigns, the candidates were really getting closer and closer together. There was no real difference between them. And you were really voting for the man. And this got me to thinking, supposing this science were as far advanced during the Civil War as it is today, and there was no Lincoln. Now, the advertising people, realizing this, would have had to create a Lincoln. And I think they would have gone about it something like this. This is a telephone conversation between Abe and his press agent just before Gettysburg. Hi, Abe, sweetheart, how are you? How's Gettysburg? Sort of a drag, huh? Well, Abe, you know them small Pennsylvania towns. You seen one, you seen them all. Right. Listen, Abe, I got the note. What's the problem? You're thinking of shaving it off. Abe, don't you see that's part of the image? Right, with the shawl and the stovepipe at the string tie. Where's the shawl, Abe? You left it in Washington. What are you wearing, Abe? A sort of cardigan? Abe, don't you see that doesn't fit with the string tie and the beard? Abe, would you leave the beard on and get the shawl, huh? What's this about now? You're getting a lot of complaints on Grant's drinking, huh? Abe, to be perfectly honest with you, I don't see the problem. I mean, you knew he was a lush when you pointed him. You see that? You're gag writers. Yeah, you're gag writers. You want to come back with something funny, huh? Maybe an anecdote about a town drunk. Well, I can't promise anything, Abe. I'll get him working on it. Abe, you got the speech. Abe, you haven't changed the speech, have you? Abe, what do you change the speeches for? A couple minor changes, I'll bet. All right, what are they? You what? You typed it. Abe, how many times have we told you on the backs of envelopes? I understand it's harder to read that way, Abe, but it looks like you wrote it on a train coming down. Abe, could you do this? Could you memorize it and then put it on the backs of the envelopes? We're getting a lot of play in the press on that. How are the envelopes holding out? You can stand another box. All right, what else, Abe? You changed 87 to 87? I understand it means the same thing, Abe. Well, Abe, that's meant to be a grabber. Abe, we test marketed that in an eerie, and they went out of their minds about it. Abe, it's sort of like Mark Anthony saying, friends, Romans, countrymen, I've got something I want to tell you. You see what I mean, Abe? What else? People will little note nor long remember. Abe, what could possibly be wrong with that? They'll remember it. Abe, they'll remember it. It's the old humble bit. You can't say it's a great speech. I think everybody's going to remember it, Abe. You come off a braggart, don't you see that? Hey, do the speech the way Charlie wrote it, would you? The inaugural address swung, didn't it? All right. Anything else? You talk to some newspaper men. Abe, I wish you wouldn't talk to newspaper men. Well, you always put your foot in. No, that's just what I mean, Abe. No. You were a rail splitter, then an attorney. Abe, it doesn't make any sense that way. I mean, you wouldn't give up your law practice to become a rail splitter, don't you? Would you read the biog, Abe? You'll save a lot of trouble on this end. Abe, listen, before I forget, the manufacturer is coming out with the Abe Lincoln t-shirt on Tuesday. Could you work that into the address somewhere, Abe? Play it by ear, whatever you can do. Abe, have you got a pencil and paper there? Will you take this down? You can fool all of the people some of the time, and some of the people all of the time. But you can't fool all the people all the time. Well, you keep doing it differently. The last quote I got was, you can fool all the people all the time. And Abe, hold on. They come up with a thing on Grant. Oh, right. Good. Yeah, Paul, beautiful. Abe, listen to this. They got a beautiful squelch on Grant. Right. The next time they bug you about Grant's drinking, right, you tell them you're going to find out what brand he drinks and send a case of it to all your other generals. it's like the brand was the reason he won. No. Abe, use it. It's funny. Trust me on this, will you? Saturday night. Oh, Abe, I'm sorry. I'm gonna be in New York Saturday night. A bridge party at the White House. Oh, Abe, I'd love to make it. How about Seward? You try him? He'll be out of town too, huh? Oh, that's a, you and what's your name? Be home alone. Mary, be home alone. Huh? Listen, Abe, why don't you take in a play? I'll be talking to you. So long.

0: Yeah.
1: Yeah.

Bonnie comes out of Dad's billfold. Hanky's come out of Mom's purse. The engine hardly makes a sound, even when you put it in reverse. It's got a push-button transmission, hardtop convertible four-door. It's November of '60.

And my sister won't get carsick, 'cause we're only going half a mile. And the car still has that new car smell, and Dad looks like he might smile. And the world is big and full of autumn, and I'm hungry as can be. And we're in our

Mr. Reagan says, I will protect you. I don't subscribe to that point of view. Yes, Sting. And before that, the police getting the more punkier police getting a little bit more saucy about President Kennedy. Actually, a number of kind of sad tributes to Kennedy in on those. You say a rough time in American history for certain. Before that, a brand new 64 Dodge from Iowa's own Greg Brown from the Poet Game. Before that, the Byrds. He was a friend of mine. A traditional tune, but a nod was certainly given to JFK on that one. Roy Cooter, President Kennedy from Boomer's Story. They Might Be Giants, summarizing the presidency of James Knox Polk, who had pretty much achieved all of his presidential goals in 4 years, which remarkable. And before that, we heard Bob Newhart, a little comedy, Abe Lincoln versus Madison Avenue. Okay, up next, actually, a special treat to you and me, because Melissa had dug this one out of the archives, and I'd always been curious about this record, and she suggested we play it. So for my vinyl feature today, I am going to be playing Richard Wright's Wet Dream, cover to cover. Yeah, that Richard Wright, the one who was in Pink Floyd. And I've never heard this record before, but I was told I ought to. So let's put it on, and we'll get things rolling, and we'll talk about things when I have to get up and flip things over. Tunes we're going to hear. This is a side one, side two, not a side A, side B, because, you know, I keep track of such things. Let's see. Side one, Mediterranean Sea, Against the Odds, Cat Cruise, Summer Elegy, and Waves. So side one of Richard Wright, Wet Dreams. Let's let it go.

0: JP the Jukebox Poet. Wow, that was pretty impressive, actually. I always say to folks, like, when I'm playing a record and when folks are listening to it for the first time, I say, I'm jealous of you because it's a new experience and it's a great piece of music to be listening to the first time. But I guess today I'm kind of jealous of myself. I'd never heard this record before. It's funny, this Richard Wright's Wet Dream. Of course, Richard Wright from Pink Floyd. And for God knows what reason, I'd never heard of it. I remember this record being like a fixture in the cutout bins in the late 70s, early 80s. And for all the kiddies that don't know what a cutout bin is, it's kind of like they would take records that didn't sell and they would desecrate them in one way or the other. They would either poke holes in them or cut off a corner. And this very copy that I have in my hands right now has the corner cut off it. So I'm guessing this one comes from the $299, $399 70s, 80s special binner. But this is like quite a good album. I'm very impressed. Thanks, Melissa. Of course, the lineup on this is Richard Wright, obviously, vocals and keyboards, and Oberheim. They used to get money for such things back in the day. They played Oberheims and various other synthesizers. Mel Collins, of course, I think for me, most famous for his work he'd done on the early-ish King Crimson, Snowy White, Thin Lizzy credit, and also the later kind of mercenary for later Pink Floyd lineups like The Wall. And I think he had played with Peter Green as well. Larry Steele, I had to look up. Larry Steele was Cat Stevens' bass player, but so, holding down the bottom solid. And Reg Isidore, who's actually from best known for his work he had done with Robin Trower. All right, yeah, so this is a 1978 Columbia release. So I'm going to ready to turn on to side two. Give me one moment, and we will get that done.
1: 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And Friday, 9 to noon, it's The Forest for the Trees with Brian. 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And Sundays, 4 to 6 p.m., it's Alan from the Land of Magical Records. 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

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Little Feat is currently on its last farewell tour and plays College Street Music Hall in New Haven on May 29th. That's right, you better put on your sailing shoes because it's nothing but Little Feat on the May 9th edition of Greasy Tracks, 2:30 to 5:30 p.m. here, down below the borderline, not far from Strawberry Flats at WRTC Hartford.

JP, the jukebox poet. Hey. There we go. That Chris, he gets ahead of things. This is JP, the jukebox poet. Yeah, definitely check out Chris's show. He always puts together a fine show on Saturday afternoons, 2:30. And who doesn't like Little Feet? And by the way, I'm going to comment on this Richard Wright LP. I'm really, really pleasantly surprised. What did we hear? We heard side two, of course. We'll count backwards from here. Funky Duh. And I noticed that tune had a good solid two-beat one and two-beat, you know. And before that, Pink song, Drop In From The Top, Mad Yanni's Dance, and Holiday. And as my friend Dave said to me, like, how did this one get past us? And that's a good question. We must have been enjoying fish and chips or something else. And back in the early 80s, late 70s, I guess it came out in 1978. But a fine effort from Richard Wright. And it's amazing the stuff that gets past you sometimes. But whatever. What are we going to do now? I'll tell you what. Now that I'm in gear, since it's Cinco de Mayo, I'm going to play some more.

Great Heart is... What would Husker do, you might ask? Well, I'll tell you what. Grant Hart knew. Unfortunately, Grant's no longer with us anymore. But he did do some fine solo projects after Husker Du. We heard from the Intolerance album on those last two tunes that we heard, She Can't See the Angels Coming and All of My Senses. Before that, of course, the mothership of Husker Du, Stand in the Rain, a Bob Mould tune. Bob is back with Sugar, too, a 90s favorite. Kind of a little bit more pop than Husker Du, but they played their first gig in like 31 years, I think, on the second, the other evening. So good for them. They were a fine, fine outfit as well. And we started the Husker Du set with Books About UFOs, another Grant Hart tune. Before that, by request, Frank Zappa, Hot Plate Heaven at the Green Hotel. Ian Hunter, When I'm President. And we started the whole thing off at 1:52 p.m. That's what the program says. War, Cinco de Mayo, because today is Cinco de Mayo. Now for something completely different here, we are going to play, by request, a remix, a Jackknife Lee remix of U2's Bullet in the Blue Sky. I'm looking forward to hearing this. This just sounds quite interesting. It comes highly recommended, so let's go for it.

Religion from the Burgers LP. Before that, really interesting remix. I dig it. Like Jackknife Lee remix of U2's Bullet, the Blue Sky. Kind of a dark and more spacious version of that tune. It's 2:40, so I'm winding down. I'm in my last 20 minutes of the feedback loop today. J-Dub is about to come in. I know you guys are excited. Guy delivers ace after ace of jazz and jazz-y tunes, and what's not to like? So he'll be in at 3. I'll probably talk to you one more time before then, but let's see. How's about some humble pie?

So sorry to fade that down. You are listening to WRTC Hartford. I want to thank JP, the jukebox poet, for doing a fantastic show. You know, when he came on, he said that Melissa did a great show this morning, which is true. And he also said that she really set the table. All he had to do was come in and eat. I was going to say the same thing, and he did set the table, but he also ate. I came in now. There's a bunch of chewed up vinyl here, and I don't know what I'm going to do. Well, I'm not going to play that chewed up vinyl. But is it a lovely day or is it not here at WRTC Hartford? Heck yeah, it is.

Sam Hartford. The smoothest swinging show has just started. Yeah, on WRTC FM Hartford.

Wow, that was nice. Let's run down what we heard. It's almost the top of the hour here at WRTC Hartford. We heard three tracks in that last set. We heard the classic and a favorite around here, Les McCann and Eddie Harris from Swiss Movement doing Compared to What? Sonny Stitt playing the saxophone from his album called Stitt Plays Bird did My Little Suede Shoes, a Charlie Parker composition. And we just wrapped it up with Herbie Mann on the flute from a compilation called Atlantic Jazz Best of the 60s doing Coming Home, Baby. That was co-written by Mel Torme, and we're going to hear Mel Torme sing that a little later. This is J-Dub's Afternoon Delight. It's the top of the hour, 4 o'clock here at WRTC Hartford, and the theme today is Except for Lovely Day, which started off the show. It's all jazz from the Atlantic Records catalog. Do have a visitor in the studio today. That would be General Chaos. He's usually on from 3 to 5 on Thursday afternoons. However, this Thursday, it's going to be a treat, you lucky rascals. He's going to be on from 5 to 7:30. Is that correct? 5:30 to 7:30. I stand corrected. And if I'm standing corrected by him, then I'm not doing too well. But he's here in the studio visiting me because, as he likes to say, be kind, because everyone you know is fighting a hard battle. No one fighting a harder battle than General Chaos. And he stopped in to see if I could help him with that particular battle. And I said, no, I'd rather listen to Bobby Darin.

You're sitting there yakking right in my face. I guess I'm gonna have to put you in your place. You know, if silence was golden, you couldn't raise a dime. Because your mind is on vacation and your mouth is working overtime. You're quoting figures and dropping names. You're telling stories about the dames. You're over laughing

0: From the Saturday Evening Post, this is the Post Perspective for May 5th. Today in 1892, Congress extended the Chinese Exclusion Act for another 10 years. The act prohibited all Chinese laborers from entering the country. It was the first time one nationality had been singled out as unsuitable for the country. Immigrants from China began arriving in large numbers after gold was discovered in California. When the gold became harder to find, frustrated miners drove many Chinese from the gold fields. They moved to towns, where they took up menial work in laundries and restaurants. But when they began achieving success in farming and the garment trade, American workers implored Congress to stop Chinese immigration. The Exclusion Act was made permanent in 1902. Not until 1965 were all restrictions on Chinese immigration lifted. Today, there are well over 2 million Chinese immigrants in America. Many haven't come seeking riches as they might have in the past. Instead, they have come seeking the freedoms that their government has taken from them. From the Saturday Evening Post, thanks for listening.
1: And from WRTC, Hartford, 89.3 FM, the right place to be on the left side of the dial. Thanks for listening. Nice long set. Let's run it down. What we heard was, we started off that set with Bobby Darin singing All Night Long. Chris Connor sang Horace Silver's classic, Señor Blues. Then I took 6 tracks from a compilation called Atlantic Jazz Gallery, which is appropriate because we're playing all music from the Atlantic Records catalog today. We heard David Fathead Newman doing Hard Times. Ornette Coleman gave us Ramblin'. Mose Allison sang a tune that I sing myself sometimes. Your Mind is on Vacation, but Your Mouth is Working Overtime. Ray Charles on the piano played Sweet 16 Bars. It was very sweet blues. Yusef Lateef did Nubian Lady, and Charles Mingus wrapped up that set with Wednesday Night Prayer Meeting. Today's Tuesday, and tonight's Tuesday night, and it is Cinco de Mayo. Let me tell you, two fantastic live jazz things happening tonight, both for free. Michael Palin's Other Orchestra, they play. An 18-piece big band play for free from 8 to 10 every Tuesday night at the Hungry Tiger in Manchester. Don't want to miss that. Or go to Carmine's in East Hartford tonight. And I had the information on my phone here. Let me pull it back up. It's the Paisley's All-Star Jazz Invitational, which is mostly put on by the hardest working man in showbiz, Matt Dwanzik. Tonight, the featured artist is Mike Camacho. He's a drummer. It is the Mike Camacho Quartet. Mike Camacho on drums, Matt Nogle on tenor sax, Mary DePaula on keyboard, and Matt Dwanzik himself on bass. They play from 7:30 to 8:45. That's the house band. And then there's a jam session after that. So Carmine's tonight from the Mike Camacho Quartet starting at 7:30, or Michael Palin's Other Orchestra at the Hungry Tiger in Manchester at 8 o'clock. Continuing with some fantastic music from the Atlantic catalog, here's a tune. I'm going to send this out to Lou if he's listening, because I know this is a favorite of his and he's played it on his show, and I'm going to play it right now. We're going back to Eddie Harris, because I'm featuring Eddie Harris and Herbie Mann on some of these tunes today. Eddie Harris is going to do Listen Here. So you folks out there, listen here.

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There'll be interviews with band members and music from across Feat's funky 50-plus year career. Little Feat is currently on its last farewell tour and plays College Street Music Hall in New Haven on May 29th. That's right, you better put on your sailing shoes because it's nothing but Little Feat on the May 9th edition of Greasy Tracks, 2:30 to 5:30 p.m. here, down below the borderline, not far from Strawberry Flats at WRTC Hartford.

Oh, yeah. You don't want to miss that show. This coming Saturday, May 9th, Greasy Tracks, All Little Feet. And they are playing at College Street Music Hall in New Haven on Friday, May 29th. I am so disappointed I can't go to that show. I'm going to be at a wedding that weekend and that night. But you folks should go Friday, May 29th, College Street Music Hall. We just heard After Listen Here by Eddie Harris, which I was sending out to Lou. We heard Billy Cobham do Stratus, S-T-R-A-T-U-S, Stratus. Andre in Bloomfield liked it. Thanks for that phone call. And I liked it too. And I hope every one of you folks out there listening liked it. It's almost the top of the hour. Close enough. 2 minutes to five. I got an hour left for J-Dub's Afternoon Delight. Florencia should be here at 6 o'clock for So Latin, This Jazz. And right now, we're going to hear Herbie Mann. That's right. Some more Herbie Mann. Hit it, Herbie.

All right, we're going to try a new song. This is a song written by Eddie Harris. Today was the first time we ever saw it. So, with your help, we might do it. This is called Cold Duck Time.

Yeah, the doctor was in the house. The good Dr. Mac Rebenack, Dr. John, running down that set. I think we started off with, Herbie Mann did Memphis Underground. Les McCann and Eddie Harris from Swiss Movement did Cold Duck Time. Mel Torme, who co-wrote Coming Home Baby, sang it. Coming Home Baby. Eddie Harris, who we have featured quite a bit today, from his album High Voltage, a live album, did Moving On Out. Clarence Wheeler, tenor saxophonist, did Kumba. Shirley Scott, organist extraordinaire, from a compilation called Atlantic Jazz Soul, did a tune called Think. And then I took two tunes from Desitively Bonnaroo, Dr. John's album. He did Most Scotious and Everybody Want to Get Rich Right Away. So I got a little over 15 minutes left. Florencia is in the house, and she's going to do an amazing job, as usual, with So Latin This Jazz at 6 o'clock. Let's see. I was talking about live music, and yes, tonight, again, at the Hungry Tiger in Manchester, I did speak with Michael Palin. His other orchestra is playing tonight from 8 to 10, and it's Cinco de Mayo, but over there, it's Mingus de Mayo, because it's a theme a month, and they're going to do Mingus music all month. So he's going to be playing his stand-up bass, and that's tonight from 8 to 10, Mingus de Mayo. And tonight at 7:30 at Carmine's on Main Street in East Hartford, it's Paisley's All-Star Jazz Invitational, set up and run by Matt Dwanzik, featuring the Mike Camacho Quartet tonight. Mike on drums, Matt Nogle on tenor sax, Mary DiPaola on keyboard, and Matt Dwanzik on bass. So either go to Carmine's tonight at 7:30 or the Hungry Tiger for Michael Palin's other orchestra at 8. I'm going to go back to that Atlantic Jazz Soul album, and that will probably take us out of here. We're going to hear Hank Crawford do You're the One, Nat Adderley doing his own tune Jive Samba, and Joe Zawinul doing Money in the Pocket. I have had a really good time today playing all jazz from the Atlantic Records label, except for Lovely Day, which we started out with on Columbia. It's all been Atlantic jazz. I like this. I might do another Atlantic jazz special, and I may do some other label specials. We could do a Blue Note special, a Prestige label, a Verve label, a Riverside label. The possibilities are endless. This is J-Dub's Afternoon Delight. I am J-Dub, Jeff Weiselberg. I'll be back next Tuesday, God willing, and the creek don't rise. I'm not sure I'll be here at 3 o'clock. Because I have a gig I got to do that afternoon. But JP, the jukebox poet, will kindly stick around. He does rock from 12 to 3, and he'll stick around to whenever I get here. Might be closer to 4, or I might be here at 3, but I'll be here next Tuesday. That's the 12th of May. Don't forget, wherever you go, there you are. And in the immortal words of the late, great Warren Zevon, enjoy every sandwich.

0: WRTC Hartford. Good evening. You're listening to Soul Latin This Jazz now. J-Dubs, that was a nice show. And he'll be back next week?
1: Yes.
0: Yes, sir. And, yeah, I'll be here in the studio till 7:30 with Soul Latin This Jazz. This is Florencia here with you at Radio Trinity College in Hartford, Connecticut. Beautiful campus. And it's a beautiful day out there. A little windy, like day after day it stays windy. But when the sun's out and it's warm out, I hope you were able to enjoy it today. I'm going to start the show today with some, with Astrud Gilberto's music. And you'll be hearing Stan Getz, João Gilberto, Antonio Carlos Jovim, Gil Evans, and Walter Wanderley on this. And I'm going to start the set with Agua de Beber, Astrud Gilberto. Okay, I hope you enjoy it. And I'll be back a little bit. And I will be in the studio till 7:30 for real. 860-297-2450. 297-2450 should you need to call in. That's fine. Hasta luego. That's J-Dubs. And happy Cinco de Mayo. If you need a place to go for Cinco de Mayo music, live music, there's a place called Nathan Bill's Bar and Restaurant in Springfield. And they have a show from 5:30 to 8:30 tonight. That's at 110 Island Pond Road in Springfield, Massachusetts. They're having a Cinco de Mayo party up there with Dave Jardina and company. So, yeah, if you feel the need, you have to have that. Or you can stay with me or keep the radio on while you're driving up there. That's at WRTC 89.3 FM. Okay, here we go. Astrud Gilberto, I hope you do enjoy this. Enjoy.

Yes. I was just reading that Astrid Gilberto was asked by Stan Getz over Joao and Antonio Carlos Jobim's objections to sing the English lyric to Jobim's The Girl from Ipanema. And little did anyone know that it would sell millions, win a Grammy for Record of the Year, and catapult Astrid into a solo career. And so if you want to hear The Girl from Ipanema, I didn't play it now, but I can. It's on this release, which is called Compact Jazz, and released by Astrid Gilberto. And if you do want to hear Girl from Ipanema, where is it on here? Let me see. It is the first track. So if you want to hear it, let me know, or I'll play it at the end. And the over the objections of the gentleman. Wow. Okay. Let's see. What's up next? Ray Barreto. Just change it up a little bit. And so, you know, I'm a little introspective today. So I start with Summertime is Guajira. Ray picked this and put it on his release, My Summertime, from 1995. And that it was written by D.B. Hayward and Gershwin, G. Gershwin. And then I'm going to play Worlds I Love, written by Ray Barreto. So Summertime Guajira, then Worlds I Love by Ray Barreto. Follow that up with, let's see, I'm not sure. I think it'll be, Brother Ray by Michael P. Mossman. And then I'll end it with No Hay Problema, No Problem by Jordan. Okay, so I don't know what the D for Jordan means. Maybe I'll find it somewhere in here. Let's hear what Ray Barreto meant by Worlds I Love. And before the first one I'll play is Summertime Guajira, why he put them on this release. Okay, here we go. I enjoy reading the liner notes. This is all new to me. I came to it late. Let's do that. I'm here in the studio till 7:30. It's Florencia here with you with Soul Latin, this jazz. The number here is 860-297-2450. And let's hit it with Ray Barreto, My Summertime. Enjoy. Ray on vocals.

I think that the Guajira and the blues have a strong common bond. They're both the result of working people, those who cut sugarcane in Cuba or Puerto Rico, or who have picked cotton in the south of the United States. Music, after all, reflects the people, and it's the most beautiful when it comes from the people.

I'd like to bring Mr. Adam Colker, Michael Mossman, Hector Martignon, and a little jazz and Guajira.

Wow, I hope you enjoyed that. Oh, yeah, I did. I hope you did too. That was Ray Barreto from his Summertime release. And I started the tracks with Summertime Guajira because that was Ray Barreto's vocals on that. And then I did Worlds I Love, is the Ray Barreto composition. And some insight into the worlds he loves. He loved, yep. And then I did Brother Ray by Michael B. Mossman. And what I just played now is by D. Jordan, No Hay Problema, No Problem. So I hope you enjoy that. I'm going to play more of that off that some other time, and because it's really, really nice. And that was recorded in... or released in 1995. And Astrid Gilberto, the one I was talking about before I started the show, that was released in 1987. Okay, this is from 2015, Doug Beavers. I've played some things off of here. I'm going to play now Trombón Moderno, Voy Manejando, Folas Secas, y Borandá. Okay, so let's see who... the Curtis brothers are actually, Zakai is featured on one of them. So, okay, here we go. Let's do that. You're listening to So Latinist Jazz. Florencia here with you until 7:30, Tuesdays 6 to 7:30. 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Phone number 860-297-2450, 297-2450, should you feel the need to call in. 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It's WRTCFM.com. All right, so who am I supposed to shout out? Well, okay, here we go with... Titanes del Trombón. Where am I? No, okay, yep, got it. Okay, enjoy.

dientes, titanes del trombón, Doug Beavers. And yeah, so what do we hear here? We just listened to Baronda. Accent on da, Luisito Quintero featured on that. And before that was Foles Secas, Voy Manejando, and I started with Trombón Moderno. And Maurice, he was enjoying the show. You could check him out. He's on U of H on Wednesdays. So WHUS, is it? Wait, I don't know. No, wait, that's... Anyway, University of Hartford on Wednesdays. I think he's on all night, like from 9 p.m. till 5 in the morning, something like that, if he's still doing that. He's enjoying his beautiful garden, and he called in to let me know, to remind me that this Saturday, let's see, at the Side Door, it's a live recording with Ed Fast and Conga Bop, bringing you their Afro-Cuban jazz. It's an 8 p.m. show, and that's the Side Door in Old Lyme. So check it out. The tickets, get those quick. They're on Eventbrite, or just go to the Side Door, Side Door Jazz, and get the tickets, because they just—it's not a huge venue, and you'll need to get those tickets as soon as possible for Saturday, this Saturday, May 9th. Okay, and then also this Saturday, May 9th, Orquesta Finca, whole different vibe, salsa dance, Mother's Day celebration at Chifrijos on Main Street in Ansonia. Chifrijos, this Saturday, celebrating Mother's Day. Also on May 31st is the South Church Music Series. Cubop Lives will be there. It's a 2:30 show. I think the 31st is a Sunday. Yes, Sunday, May 31st. So definitely want to save that date. That's 90 Main Street in New Britain. Let's see. And also coming up soon at Ridgefield Playhouse, Wednesday, June 17th, we'll have the Sergio Mendez Band. So it's a all-star ensemble. It's 60 years of Brazil 66, and that's at the Ridgefield Playhouse. More information at ridgefieldplayhouse.org, June 17th. It's a Wednesday evening. But before that, on Saturday, May 16th, Oceana show. It's a show named Oceana. It's featuring Alturas Duo, and it's Voces' 20th anniversary. And that will be at 7:30 in the evening, Saturday, May 16th, at the Emmanuel Congregational Church, 10 Woodland Street in Hartford. So a lot of fun stuff coming up, especially this weekend. Okay, happy Mother's Day to all the moms out there. And yeah, your mom's no longer with you, but you can honor her in so many ways that day. To honor other moms and the person that she made you. And special Mother's Day to Samia, my cousin visiting from Florida with her Marquito. And, Grandmaster Jay here is in the house. He'll be with you at 7:30 tonight. And I'm going to do a quick set of some more from the Rey Barreto. And then I'll end the last 5 minutes with Astrid Gilberto's The Girl from Ipanema. That lives on in history, and history of how that came to be. So we'll listen to that last 5 minutes. All right, let's program this in for Rey Barreto, and that's about, 17 minus 5 is 12, so I need about 12 minutes. I'm going to put Fait Accompli. It's a Martignon composition, and the other one I'll do from... will be, so that's 7 minutes, and then I need, how many minutes left? 18, 19, 20, plus five, seven more minutes after that. So I will play, I just saw it.
I'll do off minor, Monk's off minor by Ray Barreto from his, it's Ray Barreto and the New World Spirit from his My Summertime release in 1995. So let's set that up for you. And there. Okay, so here we go. We got 13 minutes, and then we got a few minutes of Astrid Gilberto's Girl from Ipanema. Be back next week, next Tuesday from 6 to 7:30 with So Latin This Jazz, Florencia. Wishing you all a wonderful weekend, a happy Mother's Day, and the best weather, just like we're having. So you have a good week. Thanks for tuning in. Appreciate it. Thanks, Maurice, for calling in and letting me know about Ed Fast over at Sidor this Saturday. Fine show it will be. Okay, here we go. Enjoy.

CFM, the original Grandmaster Jay on the check-in. Running a little bit behind, but you know how we do. You know, we come up, we do what we got to do and make it happen anyway. So I'm here this evening till 9 p.m. following the Shagging Flies with their sport updates. But until then, if there's something you want to hear, you got a request, hit me up at 860-297-2450. Again, that's 860-297-2450 for that request and shout outs. As we begin the Chilling with Jay show, sit back, relax, and let's go.